always waited for the moment that you would come through my door. 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I lay my hand unto my heart.

Let's get the party started. See you at the bar, you was hardly talking. That's when I knew that your heart was starring. 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